just about midnight. She make me feel so good, love. I wanna say she make me feel alright. Cops walking down my street. Watch you come to my house. You knock upon my door.

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Take a deep breath, feel like you're choking. Everything

0: 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This is my mother,
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0: 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I listen to CJNY, The Journey. 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

Some news coming out of the Def Leppard camp. Vivian Campbell, their guitar player, says his cancer has returned. He was struggling with Hodgkin lymphoma for more than a decade, and he's been getting donor stem cell transplants since 2023. He's saying,

This was interesting. You may have seen this one on Facebook. Slash is apparently a lifelong reptile lover and an avid supporter of zoos and museums. You're on Journey 106.3. It's Fish. Scientists at Chicago's Field Museum have found a new snake. They have named it Slash's Ground Snake, or Lilaphus slashi, in honor of Slash. You just never know what you're going to get with that guy. How you doing this morning? We're just a little after 7, and if you are interested in physical media, that is like vinyl, CDs, and whatnot, I'm going to air a High Note here in just a second where we talk about playing music from paper. It's up after Greg Allman. You're on Journey.

Have you heard about the Indigenous Interpreters Program at the Museum of Anthropology's Indigenous Interpreters Program? It's a really cool program where you can take a tour of the Museum of Anthropology and get the tour provided by an actual Indigenous student from UBC. And they'll give

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